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0: 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Tell your doctor about severe jawbone problems as they have been reported with Evenity. 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

0: 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Unusual thigh bone fractures have occurred with Evenity. 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
14: Now, whoever said a good man was hard to find, positively, absolutely sure was blind. 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
0: 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Except maybe the ravine where the gazelle got stuck. Road you should avoid that. It feels good to be road you. It feels good to Geico.
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0: Hi, I'm Kingston Bagpuse. Some people say Talk Sports is possessed by the Premier League, but that's just not cricket. 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Talk Sports, the brashest, boldest, best soccer and sports opinion anywhere in the known universe. 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

Some people say that TalkSport is possessed by the Premier League, but that's just not cricket. We're also charmed by the Champions League, fanatical about the FA Cup, and rampantly rabid about rugby, Formula One, and boxing. TalkSport's the brassiest, boldest, best soccer and sports opinion anywhere in the known universe. 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
1: Some people say that TalkSport is possessed by the Premier League, but that's just not cricket. 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

0: 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We're bringing you the songs everyone's talking about, all in one place. 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

0: Some people think that Talk Sport's just a clever name, that we just talk sport. But that's absolute balderdash. We breathe it, dream it, think it, play it, and eat it for breakfast, wrapped up in an English muffin. 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

told me on the message. She said, honey, you're gonna have some setbacks, 'cause I can read it right here in your right hand. Yes, you're gonna have some setbacks, 'cause I can read it here in your right hand. In your left hand I see sickness, and believe

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everywhere. On the busy, busy, busy, busy, busy, busy, busy, busy thoroughfare. Folk may watch me, some may spot me. They say I'm foolish, but

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We're bringing you the songs everyone's talking about, all in one place. Hear the biggest tracks right now from today's top artists. 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
1: Hi, I'm Kingston Bagpuse. 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